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4: Langlaas reën, hier is Elvis Blue met Kalahari reën. 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
0: Good morning, I'm Fani Schumann with your news headlines at 5:30 on the 18th of June. President Ramaphosa calls to faith leaders to help calm the tension over migrants. The deal is struck to secure Tangoon's holiday future and in rugby. Victor Matfield believes the Bulls can win the United Rugby Championship title on Friday. Stay tuned for the next bulletin at 6 o'clock. Let's quickly look at your weather for today and tomorrow. We're starting off at the Strand, Helderberg area, Gordons Bay, Somerset West. At the moment it's 17 degrees outside. We can expect a cloudy day today. Temperatures a maximum of 19 and a minimum of 15. Tomorrow we can also expect a cloudy day with more sunshine in the Helderberg. Temperatures maximum 18 and a minimum of 10. Wind speed today of 10 knots to be expected, approximately 18.5 kilometers per hour. In the Helderberg, if we move to Grabouw, it's very similar today. It's a bit misty this morning in Grabouw, so be on the lookout if you drive. Make sure you keep your lights on and following distance. Temperatures at the moment, 13 degrees at the moment in Grabouw. We can expect some mist, as I said, in the morning, but we'll clear up. And we're expecting a cloudy day for Grabouw. Maximum 18 and a minimum of 10. Tomorrow, we can also expect a cloudy day for Grabouw. Maximum 18 and a minimum of 10. And then Saturday, we can expect a beautiful sunny day, and that's for the rest of the Western Cape, as temperatures will rise to a maximum of 24 and a minimum of 10. We move to Stellenbosch. It's a bit chilly this morning in Stellenbosch, 9 degrees at the moment, but it will clear up as we are looking forward to a beautiful day, a warm day in fact, in Stellenbosch with a bit of clouds. Maximum 21 and a minimum of 11 for Stellenbosch. Tomorrow we can also expect a cloudy day with some sunshine. Maximum 18, a minimum of 10. And as I said, Saturday is going to be a beautiful sunny day. Maximum 24 and a minimum of 10. And that's going to be for the rest of the Western Cape. If we move to Cape Town, it's a bit windy there. It's about 10 knots, 18.5 kilometers per hour. We're expecting some cloudy conditions today. Maximum 19, a minimum of 14. Tomorrow we can expect a beautiful sunny day as it will be clear skies. Maximum 21 and a minimum of 12. And then if we look at the sunrise this morning, we're starting off at the Helderberg FM area. It is going to be 10 minutes to 8 this morning. And the sunset this evening, 12 minutes to 6. I'm Fani Schumann with your news headlines and your weather for this morning.
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0: Ek wou sê ek sê nie die verkeer en doen jou bepaai is ek moet sê daai probleem daar by die Salurispas is opgeklaar en daar is nie meer stilstaan bewegende verkeer op hierdie stadium nie, maar ons het so pas 'n ongelukkie gekry. Dit is op die N2, daar is 'n crash en dit's 'n westbound on the N2, crash on the N2 inbound after ramp to Kells River Road. That is just came in on the R300, left lane is closed, expect delays, and I can already see that there is a lot of slow moving traffic, and that is just before the R300 where that occurred, so be careful. And that's the direction from Somerset West to Cape Town, so expect a bit of delays as the traffic is moving very, very slow at this stage. Anything else? Nothing really to report. Everything looks like it's going smoothly. If there's anything, please let me know on our WhatsApp line. If you do come across anything, please send me a WhatsApp WhatsApp on 021-100-6936. I've got some great music coming with you. It's Kevin Stefani, 4 in the morning, but it's now just 34 minutes past 5.
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Ons begin op die N2 outbound direction, eastbound, en daar is a stationary vehicle on the N2 outbound, at the ramp from Rhodes Drive, that's the M3 north left shoulder closed, drive carefully. Then we had a crash earlier on the N2, that's on the westbound, a crash on the N2 outbound at ramp to Kells River Road, that's the R300 south left lane is closed, expect delays. And I must say, at this stage in the morning, it is in fact a long queue of traffic. It looks like it's standing still or very slow moving traffic. That's the direction Somers West to Cape Town, that's just before the R300. So if you're traveling in that direction, please note that it's going to take a while to get through that, as there is a lot of slow moving traffic. Hope you're going to be safe on the roads, that's the only problem at this stage. If you do come across anything, please let me know on our WhatsApp line, 021-100-6936. 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die naam, tot ziens, tot morgen. 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
1: Alweer Dian klim op my voete. 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Wilnay van Heerden is 'n bietjie uit op adventure saam met die res van die span hier by Helderberg FM. 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
1: Good morning. I am Rochelle van der Merwe with your news at a minute past 6. President Ramaphosa calls on faith leaders to help calm the tensions over migration. A deal is struck to secure Tongaat Hulett's future. And rugby. Victor Matfield believes the Bulls can win the United Rugby Championship title on Friday. We begin with a top story in this hour. President Cyril Ramaphosa has called on faith-based organizations to play a central role in calming rising tensions over migration and strengthening South Africa's national dialogue process. He held a special meeting with religious leaders at the Union Buildings in Pretoria yesterday. Ramaphosa warned that frustration over economic hardship must not be allowed to fuel xenophobia or social division. He says when fear and anger rises, it is so often the voice of the pulpit, the mosque, the temple, and the synagogue that can call people back to compassion. SA Cane Growers has welcomed an agreement between the Industrial Development Corporation and the Vision Consortium to fund the business rescue of Tongaat Hulett. The deal provides short-term funding and withdraws the liquidation application, allowing the company to continue operating while a rescue plan is implemented. The organization chairperson Higgins Mdluli says Tongaat Hulett remains a key player in the sector, supporting thousands of growers and contributing to rural economics. FNB senior economist Koketsu Manyanu says any prolonged disruption to physical supplies of energy provides key near-term upside risk. The South African's consumer inflation rate rose to 4.5% in May this year, up from 4.0% in April. This marks the highest annual rate recorded since July 2024, when inflation stood at 4.6%. Manu says the prevailing over-recover on regulated fuel prices in the country suggests that market movements are sufficient to mitigate the complete removal of the general fuel levy relief.
3: So we see cuts coming through to pump prices in July. And for wholesale diesel prices, I mean, this will be the second consecutive cut. And that might do well, you know, to contain some of those input pressures. For the NPC, these geopolitical developments, as well as a lower than expected print to inflation, is going to be a good starting point going into the July meeting.
1: The Western Cape Education Department has suspended a grade 10 learner following the death of a fellow learner at Bellville South High School in Cape Town. The learner died last week in the hospital after allegedly being assaulted in a classroom following an attempted cell phone theft. The department's Bronaga Hammond says disciplinary action will follow as investigations continue into the circumstances surrounding the incident, which is also being treated as a murder case by the police.
4: Despite immediate medical assistance and hospitalization, the injured learner sadly passed away on Thursday evening. Our condolences to the family, friends, and the school community for this tragic and alarming loss. Counseling support has been provided to the school. The school will cooperate with the authorities in terms of their criminal investigation.
1: International news, US President Donald Trump says the Iran deal is not final. The agreement, which is set to be signed in Switzerland tomorrow, lays out the terms of the ceasefire, the reopening of the Strait of Hormuz, and some financial relief for Tehran. Speaking during the final day of the G7 summit in France, Trump warned Iran that any change to the peace agreement or failure to comply could bring an immediate military response.
5: It's a memorandum of understanding, and if I don't like it, we'll go right back to dropping bombs right smack in the middle of their head because they misbehaved for 47 years. But nobody could have made this deal. I mean, the JCPOA done by Obama gave him $1.7 billion in cash. He tried to bribe his way out. I didn't do that. Nobody mentions that.
1: In rugby, former Springbok and Bulls lock Victor Matfield believes the Pretoria team could clinch the United Rugby Championship title on Friday night if they play the correct game. The Bulls take on Leinster in Dublin after losing all three finals they've reached in the past 4 years. The host will rely on home ground advantage and having an almost full-strength Irish test side. But Matfield points to the visitors' quality forwards, saying they should just be a little bit conservative and use their dominance up front and their physicality. Now taking a look at the financial indicators. The dollar trades at R16.36 and the euro at R18.84. One British pound costs R21.77 and Bitcoin trades at $64,374. Gold sells at $4,266.49 a fine ounce and Brent crude oil is quoted at $78.15 a barrel. Your top story in this hour, President Ramaphosa calls on faith leaders to help calm the tensions over migration. Taking a look at your weather for today. Strand, Somerset West and Gordons Bay can expect a maximum of 19 and a minimum this morning of 15. Grabouw 18.10, Stellenbosch 21.11 and Cape Town 19.14. 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
1: Good morning. Let's take a look at your traffic. 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When life hits you with an unexpected dent, rely on the team boasting top accreditations across the Western Cape. De Jong's collaborates closely with leading insurers to ensure you back on the road as quickly and safely as possible. They're all about honesty, respect and superior workmanship, done right the first time. Visit them at dejong.co.za. De Jong's Panel Beating Centre, the name you can rely on. In the Helderberg this morning, there are no problems or obstructions that I can see currently. All the traffic seems free-flowing. Outside of the Helderberg, on the R300 south in a southbound direction, there's a stationary vehicle on the R300 south after the ramp from Hindle Road. The left shoulder is blocked. On the N2 outbound in an eastbound direction, there's a stationary vehicle on the N2 outbound at the ramp from Rapenberg Road. The left shoulder is closed. There was an accident on the N2 inbound after the ramp to Kales River Road. That's the R300 south. The right shoulder is closed. Please drive carefully. I see there's quite some backed up traffic on the N2 inbound, and that is passing Mufuleni area as well as Cape Town International Airport. If you are driving towards Cape Town CBD this morning, maybe add a little bit of extra travelling time. If you know of anything else on the road, do share it with me on the WhatsApp line 021 100 6936.
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0: 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What?

So we often talk about miracles in medicine, but sometimes the real miracle is what happens when a patient decides to pick up a paintbrush while fighting for their life. Meet Vincent Seritela. He's an incredible talented artist and former Pixar animator. Just last December, a simple flashing bright spot in his vision turned into the scariest diagnosis you can imagine. Stage 4 glioblastoma, an aggressive form of brain cancer that statistically very few people survive. But Vincent didn't just rely on surgery, radiation and chemotherapy. His doctor, Dr. Akshaka Sharman, gave him some unconventional but brilliant advice. She told him to keep creating. She knew that tapping into his creativity wouldn't just help his mental state, it will help his brain elasticity and his overall recovery. And did he ever. As he moved through the treatment, Vincent started painting. He wanted to find a way to thank the doctors, nurses, and caregivers who were holding his hand through the darkest chapters of his life. Now he's painted 30 stunning portraits of the medical team at Sutter Health. Vincent says, I quote, "The highest form of gratitude from me is to let me paint your portrait," end quote. And here's the absolute best part. Just a few weeks ago, on June 2nd, Vincent received his second clean MRI scan. He is officially cancer-free. He's currently back in his studio painting more portraits and living his creative life to the fullest. It's a powerful reminder that while medicine treats the body, things like gratitude, creativity, and connection, well, that is what helps heal the soul. What a journey. Wishing you a long, healthy, and colorful life, Vincent. Isn't that just beautiful? If you've ever, feeling a bit overwhelmed, remember Vincent's story. Sometimes the act of creating something can be the very thing that carries you through. So if you look at, creativity and how it helps your brain and how it helps you cope with things in life, it's the best coping mechanism you can ever have. So start doing something creative, start painting, start knitting, begin 'n kombers, hikel as jy moet, enige iets kreatief, doen dit net, dit hou jou brein besig, jonk en aktief. Maar dis nou eers tyd vir nog 'n lekker bietjie musiek hier op Helderberg FM 93.6. 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
0: Good morning, I am Rochelle Fanamarva with your news headlines at 32 minutes past 6. South Africa and Rwanda have agreed to reset relations. Organized labor says migrants are not to blame for South Africa's economy crisis. And cricket, the Proteas women beat Pakistan in the T20 World Cup. 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
0: Let's take a look at your traffic. In the Helderberg area, all the traffic seems free-flowing. No problems or obstructions that I can see at the moment. Outside of the Helderberg on the N2 outbound in an eastbound direction, there's a stationary vehicle on the N2 outbound at the ramp from Rhodes Drive. The left shoulder is closed. There was an accident on the N2 inbound after the ramp to Cales River Road. That's the R300 south. The right shoulder is closed. That accident is causing heavy backed up traffic delays. The traffic is all the way backed up, almost up to Baden-Powell Drive. So if you are driving to Cape Town CBD this morning, add a little bit of extra traveling time. In Delft, Stellenbosch Arterial Road, westbound direction, there's queuing traffic at Symphony Way. If you maybe know of anything else on the road, do share it with me on the WhatsApp line 021 100 6936.

0: My favorite part of the whole song is that at the end, tun tun tun. I always need to tell the Nathan Rowan, please don't talk over my tin tin tin. Just wait. Just wait for that. And they say you can't teach an old dog new tricks. Well, that puppy has gotten new tricks. Ek moet sê, ek mis vanoggend vir Nathan Rowan in die studio saam met my. 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blij, dis donderdag, well, I'm happy, I'm really happy it's Thursday, so the coffee, I hope your coffee is hot, and your smiles are wide, because it's weekend, you know, the weekend is peeking around the corner, I wil so koekeloer vir jou, net hier en daar, the traffic is definitely buzzing, but I've got a soundtrack to make you feel like you've got a party on wheels. You know, your breakfast triple play is here to lift your mood, shake off the midweek stress, and remind you that Friday is just one sleep away. 3 decades of hits lined up. Let's turn it up and go into the day with happy, happy vibes. So first off, we start in 1983 with Baby Jane by Rod Stewart. This track stormed to number one on the UK. In the UK, proving that Rod Stewart could still rule the charts in the 80s. It was his last UK chart topper, but it's still a fan favorite for its punchy groove. Then we move over to 1993. What is Love by Hadaway? The Eurodance anthem became a global smash, hitting top 10 charts everywhere. It later became a comedy classic thanks to Saturday Night Live. And we're moving over, and finally, in 2003. It feels ages ago, 2003, 1993, 1983, oh wow. So in 2003, we've got Fighter by Christina Aguilera. This fierce anthem showed off Christina's powerhouse vocals and attitude, reaching the top 20 worldwide. The edgy butterfly-themed video cemented her bold transformation in the 2000s pop scene. So, you know, all these, this triple play, all of them, they're all about strength, energy, and unforgettable hooks, perfect for powering through the last stretch of the week. That's your breakfast triple play. So, you know, let's keep the traffic light, the coffee strong, and the weekend vibes rolling in early. We're starting off with Rod Stewart, Baby Jane.
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0: Watter ene kry vanoggend jou stem, watter ene wil jy graag hoor vir jou Schmidhase Breakfast Battle. 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

Jy was fantasties met Klein Tambootie Boom net hier op Helderberg FM. Dit was jou Schmidhase Breakfast Winner gewees. Môre is daar nog 'n lekker Schmidhase Breakfast Winner of 'n Breakfast Battle wat vir jou wag. So bly ingeskakel daarvoor. Maar nou eers wil ek nou vir jou 'n baie lekker random fact vertel. So it's an incredible fact for you today. The smallest bird on earth is the bee hummingbird, and it's so tiny, it's only about 5 to 6 centimeters long and weighs less than 2 grams. That's lighter than a small paperclip. Despite its tiny size, this little bird has a huge appetite. A bee hummingbird visits up to 1,500 flowers every single day, sipping nectar to keep its body going. Because it has such a rapid metabolism, it needs to consume around half its body weight in sugar every day just to survive. Its heart can beat more than 1,200 times per minute, and its wings flap around 80 times every second, making it one of the fastest moving creatures on the planet. At night, to save energy, the bee hummingbird enters a state called torpor, which is like a deep sleep where the body temperature and heart rate drop dramatically.

0: exactly. These tiny wonders are found only in the country of Cuba, making them one of the world's most unique birds. So next time you think you've had a busy day, remember the bee hummingbird flying to 1,500 flowers, burning through sugar just to keep those tiny wings moving. What an extraordinary little bird. I mean, it's so small, 5 to 6 centimeters long, and that's it. So if you go onto Google and you look for the bee hummingbird, you will be able to see what it looks like. It's so cute. It's the cutest little thing, and I'm really sad that we don't get them in South Africa. I would have loved to see a bee hummingbird, but maybe that means I need to book myself a trip to Cuba to go and look at the bee hummingbird over there. Stay tuned, don't go anywhere. I've got your news that's coming up at 8, and also some great music still coming your way.
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0: 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Wilnay van Rooyen is morgen weer terug hier op haar pos waar sy hoort. 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So, jy kan wegloop hierdie winter met 'n massiewe TV weggee geleentheid, alles van GAC. So, you think you know the GAC vehicles? 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The person with the most posts wins a 65-inch Samsung Smart TV. Another TV will be awarded for the best post or story. So, you'll need to get creative, you need to get posting, and you need to make this winter a winning one. If Wilnay and I could have, you know, taken part in this competition, we would have snatched this up like in yesterday. We keep on, saying that if we could enter and we won, we would share the TV. So the TV would be with Wilnay for 2 weeks and then 2 weeks with me. And if she goes to Namibia, then I'll have the TV. And if I go to Pretoria, then she'll have the TV. It's almost like custody of the TV. So we don't want that for you. We want you to be able to win. So get creative. Go to GAC. You can go to their floor. You can go visit their showroom. Walk around. Take videos. Make videos. Do edits and post and start posting. Wie wil nou nie 'n TV wen nie? I mean, come on, seriously. Dan is dit nog 'n 65-inch 4K Samsung Smart TV. As jy nie gaan deelneem nie, gaan jy uitmis. So jy beter vinnig deelneem. Jy beter hierdie kans nie laat verbygaan nie. Bly ingeskakel vir nog lekker musiek. Ek het vir Franco met Kaal Sigarette.
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0: Jeremy Loops, Till I Found You, and before that, Lee Cole, A Little Bit. 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This is your HFM breakfast show. Looking a bit different this morning with Vilna van Rooyen doing her round and about and shenanigans in Cape Town. She'll be back tomorrow morning. But until then, I am keeping you company. But now it's time for the news headlines.
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0: Good morning. I am Rochelle van Amarve with your news headlines at 31 minutes past 8. Paul Mashatile will respond to questions in the National Council of Provinces today. The government allocates 12.3 billion rand to municipalities. And as the US holds interest rates steady for the fourth consecutive time. 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
0: Let's take a look at your traffic in the Helderberg area. On the N2, some slow-moving traffic outbound, and that is from Strand Industria up to Victoria Street. Nothing else in the Helderberg that I can see at the moment. All other traffic seems free-flowing. Outside of the Helderberg on the R300 North, there's a stationary vehicle in the R300 North. After the ramp from Hindle Road, the left shoulder is blocked. Then there are unplanned roadworks on the N1 outbound after the ramp from Okavango Road. The left shoulder is blocked, and that is on the N1 outbound. On the N1 inbound in a westbound direction, there's a stationary vehicle on the N1 inbound at the ramp from Monte Vista Boulevard. On the N1 inbound, slow-moving traffic towards the city centre, towards Cape Town. If you maybe know of anything else on the road, do share it with me on the WhatsApp line 021 100 6936.
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0: And that's Marshmello and Jonas Brothers with Slow Motion. Good morning. You've clocked in for office hours on Helderberg FM 93.6. I am Mariana. I'm standing in for Marlies today. Your job for the next 3 hours to turn the volume up and pretend the boss can't see you dancing. 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It's 9 o'clock on Helderberg FM, and it's time for your news.
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0: Paul Mashatile will respond to questions in the National Council of Provinces today, and the government allocates 12.3 billion rand to municipalities. Good morning. I am Mariana Kaiser with your 9 o'clock news. We begin with the top story this hour. Deputy President Paul Mashatile will respond to questions in the National Council of Provinces today. In his capacity as the Justice, Crime Prevention and Security Cabinet Committee Chairperson and Leader of Government Business in Parliament, he will outline measures to detect and prevent corruption in the police. He will also highlight corrective actions by the Directorate for Priority Crime Investigation and the National Prosecuting Authority in the light of Madlanga Commission. Mashatile will also answer questions on illegal migration, the land reform program and the National Water Security Plan. Minister of Water and Sanitation Pemi Majordina says government is intensifying efforts to address the country's water and sanitation challenges. Government has allocated 12.3 billion rand in an infrastructure grants to municipalities during the current financial year. This is aimed at improving water security, rehabilitating aging infrastructure and expanding access to reliable services across all provinces. Majordina has acknowledged that many communities continue to face water interruptions, sewage spillages, deteriorating wastewater treatment system and high levels of water losses.
2: We are prioritizing projects that bring immediate improvement to communities. These include, amongst others, completion of long-delayed infrastructure projects, rehabilitation of failing water treatment works as well as wastewater systems, expansion of water supply to unserved communities, groundwater development and boreholes project.
0: The Itequini Municipality and government departments, including Home Affairs, have agreed on a 72-hour plan to urgently speed up processing and deportation of undocumented foreign nationals. Thousands of Malawians have camped at the Sherwood Hall in Durban, awaiting to be repatriated to their home country amid anti-illegal immigration protest. Itequini Mayor Cyril Qabo says the implementation of the plan will help stabilize the situation and reduce humanitarian and public health risks.
3: SAPS will continue to maintain a strong presence at both facilities to ensure order and assist with crowd management. Police officers will also assist in verifying whether individuals scheduled for deportation have any pending criminal cases.
0: U.S. Federal Reserve Chair Kevin Warsh says he's launching a reform agenda to reshape how the central bank conducts and communicates monetary policy. Fed governors have voted to hold interest rates steady for the fourth consecutive meeting, leaving their benchmark lending rate at a range of 3.5% to 3.75%. Warsh, who has replaced Jerome Powell, says they have the capacity and commitment to deliver on their price stability objective of 2%.
4: Economic activity is expanding at a solid pace, despite elevated uncertainty that owes in part to the conflict in the Middle East. We recognize that inflation has been running well ahead of the Fed's long-stated inflation goal of 2%. That's been going on for more than 5 years.
0: Moving over to sports, in soccer, England launched their bid to end a 60-year World Cup title drought with a 4-2 victory against Croatia in their Group L opener in Dallas. Captain Harry Kane struck twice as the Three Lions overcame two Croatia equalizers with second-half goals from Jude Bellingham and Marcus Rashford to steal the victory. And now for your financial indicators. The dollar trades at R16.31 and the euro at R18.79. One British pound costs R21.71 and Bitcoin trades at $63,963. Gold sells at $4,312.61 a fine ounce, and Brent crude oil is quoted at $77.78 a barrel. Your top story this hour. Paul Mashatile will respond to questions in the National Council of Provinces today. Now taking a look at your weather forecast for today. Strand and Cape Town will be partly cloudy with a maximum of 19 degrees. Grabouw misty with 18 degrees. Stellenbosch partly cloudy with 21 degrees. For Helderberg FM News and Weather, I am Mariana Keizer.
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0: Now taking a look at the roads. There's slow-moving traffic towards the M5 Coburg interchange on the N1 on your way to Cape Town. There's congestion on the N1 at the inbound at the Nelson Mandela Boulevard. The left shoulder is closed. Do expect delays. Then there's a stationary vehicle on the N2 inbound at the ramp from Jake's Harwell Drive. The centre lane is closed. Please drive carefully. There's more slow moving traffic towards Hospital Bend on your way to Cape Town. That's on the M3. There's unplanned roadworks at the N2 inbound after the ramp from Jan Smits Drive. That's on the M17. The left shoulder is closed. Please drive carefully. Use extra patience and cautions today as there's a lot of heavy traffic as you just get into the city there at Settlers Way and there at Nelson Mandela Boulevard. If there's anything else I need to know about, please send me a WhatsApp on 021-100-6936. 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

Teddy swims with bad dreams. Welcome, good morning. I hope you're going to have an amazing, amazing day. You tune into Helderberg FM 93.6. I'm Mariana, I'm standing in for my release, and this is Office Hours. Stay tuned, I'm going to be playing Hailee Steinfeld after this with Sam Smith and some Zane with some Pillow Talk, so stay tuned for that. Want to know how the city's rates and rebates compare to those of other major metros across South Africa? Join us tonight at 6 p.m. for an informative discussion with City of Cape Town Mayor Jordan Hill Lewis as we unpack the facts, explore the comparisons, and answer some of the questions that matter most to residents. Be part of the conversation and stay informed. That's tonight at 6 p.m. Don't miss it.

0: 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It's almost 20 minutes past 9 o'clock, and I'm here for you. 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

0: And that's Big Girls Don't Cry by Fergie. And before that, we had Pink featuring Willow with Cover Me in Sunshine. Welcome, welcome. It is sunny out there today. They said a bit partially cloudy, but I can see the sun coming through and it's absolutely wonderful. This is Helterberg FM 93.6 office hours, and I hope that you'll have an amazing, amazing day. Stay tuned for amazing music coming up next. 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

0: And that's Brave by Sarah Ballares. And before that, we had Liesel Peters with Singles. Welcome, welcome. You tuned into Office Hours on Hulterberg FM 93.6. I'm Mariana and I'm here for you. Today, I'm going to chat a little bit about... So last week, we spoke about the winter blues and how we can make our home nice and cozy and ready for winter. And I also have a TV. We've got two TVs we're going to give away, so that's probably going to help to make your home nice and cozy for winter. So stay tuned for more information on that. And then I'm going to tell you a bit later how to deal with stress. I've got a very interesting one, especially when it comes to the office, and this is when you're triggered in a moment, how to instantly calm down. So stay tuned for that. Coming up next, I've got some Justin Timberlake with that OG original song My Love, and Robbie Williams with Feel right after this. From construction to finishing touches, Somerset Timbers is your one-stop timber and building supply destination. 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

0: 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Welcome, you tune into Office Hours on Helderberg FM 93.6. I'm Mariana, standing in for Marlies today. I hope your day is good. We are reaching almost to the middle of the year and I hope you're prepared for winter. I hope you're cozy and everything is just going exactly the way you want it to go. So walk away this winter. We have a massive TV giveaway from GAC. 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The person with the most posts win a 65-inch Samsung Smart TV. 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

0: And that's Damiano featuring Tyler with Talk To Me. 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I've got some great music coming up next, so stay tuned for that. 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

0: And that's Fetch Your Life by Prince KB featuring Msaki. Welcome, you tune into Office Hours. I'm Mariana. It's 10:30 already, and it's time for your news headlines.
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0: Good morning. I am Mariana Kaiser with your news headlines. President Cyril Ramaphosa will officially launch the Milestones of Freedom campaign at the Union Buildings in Pretoria today, commemorating key milestones in South Africa's democratic journey. Government says it is making steady progress in the enforcement of lifestyle audits, with 7 of the country's 9 provinces having made some gains. And the Johannesburg Metro Police Department has uncovered an illegal operation in the CBD involving the relabeling of expired food and suspected stolen municipal cables during a high-impact operation. Stay tuned for your full news bulletin at 11.
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0: that's Sorry by Justin Bieber. And just before that, we had Brendan Piper made This Alles Jy. Welcome, you tune into Office Hours on Helderberg FM 93.6. I'm Mariana and I'm here for you. I've got some Mila Smith with Stranger up next and some Miley Cyrus with Malibu, so stay tuned for that. You don't want to miss out on the amazing monthly specials at Somerset Timbers. 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

That's Tears for Fears. 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That golden classic just sneaked in on our playlist today. This is Office Hours. I'm standing in for Marlies, and I'm taking you to 12 o'clock today. If you want to listen to my show, I do the golden classics every Sunday, 12 to 3 o'clock, for more golden oldies. Up next, I've got Elo for you and some Jeremy Loops, so stay tuned for that.

0: And that's Jeremy Loops, Go Again. And just before that, we had Eloff with Country Probeer. 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
0: Ramaphosa launches the Milestones of Freedom campaign, and Ukraine targets Moscow's oil refinery for a second time this week. Good morning, I am Mariana Kaiser with your 11 o'clock news. We begin with the top story this hour. President Cyril Ramaphosa will officially launch the Milestones of Freedom campaign at the Union Buildings in Pretoria today, commemorating key milestones in South Africa's democratic journey. His spokesperson Vincent Magwenya says this year the country observes significant and defining milestones, including the 30th anniversary of the adoption of the Constitution, the 50th anniversary of the 1976 youth uprisings, and the 70th anniversary of the anti-PAS campaign.
3: These landmark events reflect the long struggle for democracy and freedom, while also underscoring the journey toward a more inclusive and equitable society. The campaign further signals the government's commitment to building on democratic gains and accelerating service delivery to communities.
0: Government says it is making steady progress in the enforcement of lifestyle audits, with seven of the country's nine provinces having made some gains. Compliance with the lifestyle audit program was sitting at 61% in 2023 and now stands at 93%, covering 8,982 senior officials. Government says in Gauteng, 37% of accounting officials audited were categorized as high or medium risk. In the Western Cape, Premier Alan Windey and all 11 MECs, including their spouses, have been subjected to four rounds of independent lifestyle audits since 2020. The Johannesburg Metro Police Department has uncovered an illegal operation in the CBD involving the relabeling of expired foods and suspected stolen municipal cables during a high-impact operation. Its alleged expiry dates were removed using chemical substance and replaced with fraudulent labels. JMPD spokesperson Solani Fila says no arrests have been made yet, but investigations are continuing and those responsible will be brought to justice.
4: While the suspects managed to flee, Chief of Police Commissioner Patrick Jaka has visited the site and made it clear that this investigation is far from over. We are maintaining a strong presence in the area and working closely with health inspectors and other law enforcement agencies to track down the perpetrators and property owners. We'll not allow our inner city to be used as playground for criminal networks.
0: For the second time this week, Ukraine struck the Moscow oil refinery in the southeastern district of Kopnia this morning. On Tuesday, Kiev hit the facility with long-range drones in an operation President Volodymyr Zelensky called a just response to Russian strikes. The refinery is one of the largest in Moscow, supplying about 40% of the country's fuel market. The attack comes as world leaders at the G7 summit in France committed to helping Ukraine secure more air defense capabilities. In soccer, Bafana Bafana coach Hugo Bruce says he will continue to do things his way and is not interested in trash spoken about him on social media. South Africa will try to get their World Cup campaign back on track against the Czech Republic in Atlanta today. Bruce, who came under heavy criticism after the 2-0 defeat to co-host Mexico in their opener, says the team's only focus is on delivering an improved performance.
5: I never listen to people who sometimes think that they are important enough to criticize the team. So when I'm going to see what they did before, I think it should be better that they shut up. I know what went wrong. I know we had a debriefing 2 days after the game of Mexico. The players know it, and that's the most important thing.
0: And now for your financial indicators. The dollar trades at 16 Rand 36 cents and the euro at 18 Rand 84 cents. One British pound costs 21 Rand 77 cents and Bitcoin trades at $64,027. Gold sells at $4,303.53 a fine ounce and Brent crude oil is quoted at $77.50 a barrel. Your top story in this hour. Ramaphosa launches the Milestones of Freedom campaign. Now let's take a look at your weather forecast for today. Strand and Cape Town will be partly cloudy with a maximum of 19 degrees. Grabow 18 and Stellenbosch 21. For Helderberg FM News and Weather, I am Mariana Kaiser.
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0: Now taking a look at your roads. There's a stationary vehicle on the N1 outbound that's at the ramp to Sable Service Road. The left shoulder is closed. Please drive carefully. Then there's a stationary vehicle on the N2 outbound. This is at the ramp to Engine, the one stop. The left shoulder's closed. Please drive carefully. There's unplanned road works on the R300 south after ramp from the Van Riebeek Road. This is on the R102. The right shoulder is closed. Drive carefully. Then there's fire and smoke on the N1. This is at the outbound after the ramp from Okavango Road. The left lane is closed. Expect delays. And then there's more unplanned roadwork on the N1 outbound after the ramp from Okavango Drive. I got a message earlier. In Main Road and Lawrence River Road, there was an emergency. This is at the old Ashton Garage. There was a motorcycle accident. The traffic is being affected. Please make use of alternative routes. There's possible road closures. If there's anything else I need to know about, please send me a WhatsApp on 021-100-6936 for Helderberg FM Traffic. Have a wonderful day.

0: Play That Song by Train. And before that, we had Jamiroquai with Canned Heat and Dido, Sand in My Shoes. This is Office Hours on Helderberg FM. And you know, we are heading towards the middle of the year and winter is upon us. Just remember to eat your nachos to boost your immune system with some vitamin C and try and sit in a little bit of sun if you can every day, just for like 10 minutes for your vitamin D. And then try not to overthink this time of the year and just know that small consistent steps will get you there. 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

And that's Young Blood by 5 Seconds of Summer. And before that, we had Dua Lipa with Don't Start Now. Welcome. You tune into Helzberg FM 93.6. This is Office Hours and I am Mariana. So before I'm going to say goodbye, I want to leave you with a fun fact of the day. And this is something to help you deal with mid-year stress or when you're feeling overwhelmed at work. Okay, so listen carefully. A recent study found that humming actually reduces stress. So the simple sound does more than just create sound. It produces vibrations that ripples through the body, stimulating the nerves responsible for calming you down. So next time someone triggers you at the office, simply go into full humming mode or just walk away and go, I think that can help. I hope you don't get triggered today. I hope your week will just go so smoothly into the weekend and it will just be absolutely amazing. Adele up next with Send My Love to Your New Lover.

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I am on the Golden Classic shows every Sunday 12 to 3 and I'm there for you. So that was Office Hours proudly brought to you by Somerset Timbers, your go-to for timber, hardware and know-how. 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

0: Lekker ene van Danny Smoke, Belove hier op Helleberg FM. Before that, Cher, Believe. And we also listened to Charlie Puth, A Light Switch. And we started this 3 hours of your daily date with me, Christy, with Timo ODV and Sarah Jackson, Save Me. 20 minutes past 12, we're going to chat to Namla Kamana. She's the manager at Home Affairs Somerset West, because this weekend is voters registration weekend. So stay tuned for that. Very important information straight after this on Helleberg FM.
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0: Lee Cole, Palace of Dreams on Helderberg FM, voortgaan Carlissa se Kaalvoet Liefde, and we also listen to Tom Walker, Just You and I. As promised, we have Namla Kamana, the manager, Home Affairs, Somerset West, in the studio. Namla, good afternoon. Welcome to Helderberg FM.
1: Good afternoon, Christy. Nice to
0: Yeah, important for us to listen to you today because it is voters registration weekend this weekend. What does that mean? Why are you here from Home Affairs?
1: Okay, Christy. So what is happening is it was publicly announced that it is going to be the first voters registration weekend
0: right.
1: on the 20th and the 21st of June. So IEC in collaboration with Home Affairs decided to open the offices nationwide. So all our offices are going to be open. Somerset West will be open to issue specifically IDs to the members of the public in order for them to be able to go to their voting stations and register.
0: They won't be able to register unless they have IDs with them.
1: Yes.
0: Are there temporary IDs as well?
1: Yes, our services consist of collection of IDs and also issuing of temporary IDs. So if I may just say, collection of IDs will be for free, obviously, and then temporary IDs at 70 rand.
0: Okay.
1: And a person must have their own two photos as well in order for them to obtain their temporary IDs immediately.
0: Okay, so they must bring the photos with.
1: Yes.
0: Okay, fantastic. Now, you open this weekend. Is it Saturday and Sunday, this coming weekend?
1: Saturday and Sunday.
0: And the time? What time?
1: We are open from 8 o'clock until 5 o'clock, but it will be very vital for a person to come at least at 4:30 so that you can be able to assist them before the closing time, which is 5 o'clock.
0: Right.
1: Yes.
0: And it's very important. I mean, register, make sure you get your ID, otherwise you can't register. Now, where are you located? Where can people get hold of you if they don't know where you are?
1: So we are at number 117 Main Road in Somerset West. That is next to the town hall.
0: Okay.
1: Yes, that's where our offices are.
0: But you said all the offices are open this weekend.
1: Nationwide.
0: Okay,
1: yes.
0: Nationwide. So yes. In Gordons Bay, people must just find out where Home Affairs is and then they can go there as well. Okay, where can people get more information about this weekend and Home Affairs and what they need to take with, etc.?
1: Okay, if you have an ID that is lying at a Home Affairs office, you need to have the receipt that you obtained when you made the application, or you bring your old ID, because what we would need is an ID number. And also make sure that if you want to access more information about Home Affairs, you can visit our website. That is My Online Home Affairs. Then you can be able to obtain all the information with regards to our services. But on this weekend, we are prioritizing collection of IDs and also issuing of temporary IDs. I must say, Christy, we have quite a huge amount of IDs lying at our offices as far back as 2015. It's almost 2,500 IDs that we have.
0: Wow.
1: So we do encourage our community members to go and collect their IDs.
0: Yeah, please. Mm. And no other business. I mean, just a collection of IDs basically this weekend.
1: No, we will be doing other services like your ID applications, but the main priority will be on collections and also issuing of a temporary ID so that people can be able to go in and register.
0: Fantastic. Namla Kamana, the manager at Home Affairs Somerset West, thanks for coming in today and best of luck with all the work you have to do and all the IDs you have to finish, etc.
1: We have to get them out there.
0: Fantastic.
1: Thank you.
0: Thank you. Cheers.
1: Appreciate
0: it. Bye-bye.
1: Bye.
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0: Mio net 'n bietjie meer op Helderberg FM bring ons by 22 minute voordat ons by 1 uur kom. Onthou 1 uur het ons weer vir jou die jongste nuus. Nog lekker musiek hierna een van Carly Rae Jepsen.
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1: Dis Westlife World of Our Own vir dit gehad. Ollie Vance en Tashe het jy iemand en ook Carly Rae Jepsen's Runaway With Me. We have the 1 o'clock news up next for you on Elderberg FM. Let's take a look what you can expect in the bulletin. Malema urges the impeachment committee to oppose Ramaphosa's interdict application, and a Canadian guest is fatally wounded in the Kruger National Park. Stay tuned for more on these and a few other stories in our full bulletin at 1.
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1: Good afternoon, I'm Christy Hansen with the news. We begin with a story making headlines this hour. EFF leader Julius Malema has called on Parliament's Independent Impeachment Committee to challenge President Cyril Ramaphosa's urgent court bid to halt proceedings linked to the Palapala matter. His remarks follow legal advice from Parliament's Constitutional and Legal Services Office this morning, recommending the committee opposes the application and continues its work, but remain independent and impartial in its constitutional duties. Malema says the process should not be delayed.
4: We are not called an independent impeachment committee for no reason, and therefore we should act independently. I believe strongly that nothing stops us from opposing this interdict and ensuring that the work of this committee proceed uninterrupted. South Africans have been waiting for far too long now.
1: A Canadian guest has been fatally wounded in the Kruger National Park last night. The incident happened at a concession-operated picnic area in the vicinity of Parbeni Gate. Sandparks spokesperson JP Lowe says a private guide attached to the concession operator allegedly accidentally discharged a firearm, resulting in the fatal injury of the 69-year-old guest. He says the concession has a valid permit to operate the facility.
5: Sandparks extends his heartfelt condolences to the family, friends and loved ones of the deceased during this difficult time. The South African Police Service is currently on the scene and is conducting the necessary investigations. The matter is now a matter subject of police investigation, and further information will be communicated once it becomes available and as appropriate.
1: Forum for South Africa has welcomed John Steenhuisen's removal as Minister of Agriculture. DA leader Jordan Hill Lewis announced a series of changes to the party's representation in government, including Willie Oukamp replacing Steenhuisen. FOSA leader Teboho Mashilompane says Steenhuisen has failed South African farmers in his handling of the foot and mouth disease outbreak, and Oukamp must prioritize disease control, agricultural biosecurity and accelerate genuine land reform.
6: South Africa's agricultural sector is too important to be undermined by poor leadership. Farmers, both emerging and established, deserve competent governance, clear policy direction and real support. FOSA will continue to hold all leaders accountable and fight for South Africa that works for all.
1: Eskom CEO Dan Marokane says favorable policy, infrastructure planning and investor interest have created ideal conditions for the success to launch gas-to-power opportunities in South Africa. Speaking at the Africa Energy Forum in Cape Town, he said the first gas-to-power procurement round attracted bids exceeding the 2,000 megawatt target. Marokane says gas will strengthen energy security, support renewable energy expansion and drive industrial growth. He warns South Africa must act quickly to seize this opportunity. And finally, we take a look at the financial indicators. The dollar trades at 16 rand 41 cents, and the euro at 18 rand 82 cents. One British pound costs 21 rand 72 cents, and Bitcoin trades at $64,228. Gold sells at $4,267.50 a fine ounce, and Brent crude oil is quoted at $77.71 a barrel. Top story this hour, Malema urges the impeachment committee to oppose Ramaphosa's interdict application. Let's take a look at the temperatures for tomorrow. In Cape Town, a partly cloudy day tomorrow, but in Cape Town, a minimum of 12 degrees, maximum 21, with a wind speed of approximately 28 kilometers an hour. In Stellenbosch, Grabouw and the Helderberg, a wind speed of around 18 kilometers an hour, partly cloudy, with a minimum of 10 and a maximum

0: Joe Black, jou tyd is nou, die tyd vir die nuus is amper daar, so oor 20 minute van nou af. 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

0: The Chainsmokers met Take Away. 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Nou is amper over vir my, want Rochelle is volgende, saam hier tussen 3 en 6 afternoon drive, Jan Willem nie hier nie. 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
1: Gravel, potholes, mud, or whatever the road turns into today, Subaru's got you. Here's your forecast.
2: Kom ons kyk na jou weer vir môre. Strand, Somerset West en Gordons Bay kan 'n maksimum van 18 verwag met 'n minimum van 10. Grabouw 18-10, Stellenbosch 18-10 en Kaapstad 'n maksimum van 21 en 'n minimum van 12.
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0: 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Hy is mooi gewas, Jan Willem het hom vir my mooi laat was. Hy is gespit en gepolish en ready to go hierdie middag. Ons gaan so 'n bietjie met Justin Swart gesels. Hy is die sales manager by GAC Somerset West. Hy kom kuier by ons so 20 voor 4. So bly ingeskakel daarvoor en dan onthou, dis donderdag. 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
0: Want to know how the city's rates and rebates compare to those of other major metros across South Africa? 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

0: Kygo and Ava Max, Whatever, and just before that, Pink with a Trust Fall. 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Good afternoon. It is your Subaru afternoon drive. Me and you are going to have a fantastic time. We're driving the Subaru down the Thursday road until we get the destination, which is Friday, leading up to the weekend. Stay tuned for more information, for more stories, and for more fantastic music. But next up, your news headlines.
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0: Good afternoon. I am Rishal van Amarve with your news headlines at 31 minutes past 3. The chairperson of Parliament's impeachment committee, Makashule Ghana, says they support the decision to oppose President Cyril Ramaphosa's court application to halt its inquiry into the Palapala matter. Union Federation Kusatu plans a national protest tomorrow against the rising cost of living, saying workers can no longer cope and action must be taken before it's too late. Spokesperson Zanele Sabela says with the doubling of fuel prices and workers spending about 40% of their wages on transport, people are approaching breaking point. And rugby, veteran Australian prop James Slipper is expected to reverse his retirement to represent the Wallabies in next year's Home World Cup. Stay tuned for the full bulletin at 4 o'clock.
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0: 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And before that, Rubber Duck, Talk About It. 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
0: Good afternoon. I am Rishal van der Merwe with your news at 4 o'clock. Parliament's impeachment committee wants Ramaphosa court bid opposed. Kusatu plans the protest over the rising costs of living tomorrow. And rugby, 37-year-old James Slipper is excited to reverse his retirement to play for the Wallabies again. We start off with the top story in this hour. The chairperson of Parliament's impeachment committee, Makashule Ghana, says they support the decision to oppose President Cyril Ramaphosa's court application to halt its inquiry into the Pala Pala matter. He says the committee believes it has a strong legal basis to proceed. Ghana states he will act on behalf of the committee as the second respondent and will petition National Assembly Speaker Toko Didiza to join the opposition.
3: If the speaker decides not to oppose the application, I will represent the committee in opposing the application. Given the time that we have, we need to indicate by tomorrow. I don't think we'll have enough time to be able to get another opinion. The prevailing view of opposing does stand.
0: Union Federation Kusatu plans a national protest tomorrow against the rising cost of living, saying workers can no longer cope and action must be taken before it's too late. Spokesperson Zanele Zabela says with the doubling of fuel prices and workers spending about 40% of their wages on transport, people are approaching breaking point. She says the private sector must play its part by paying a living wage.
4: Kusatu believes urgent attention is required to protect workers and the poor from the devastating effects of rising living costs. Kusatu's demands include reduction of water tariffs, reduction of electricity tariffs, lower fuel prices, lower food prices, an end to austerity measures, and the extension of the social wage.
0: The Electoral Commission has appointed and trained 48,212 staff members to support the coming weekend's special voter registration process. CEO Say Mamabolo confirmed approximately 34,000 of the recruits are unemployed but qualified people. He emphasizes the role electoral activities play in creating temporary jobs and valuable skills development opportunities. Mamabolo says 37,000 of those appointed are women.
5: Of the appointed staff members, 22,000 members are under the age of 35, while 19,000 are between the ages 36 and 50. The rest of the 5,800 staff members are aged 51 years and older.
0: In your sports news, rugby, veteran Australian prop James Slipper is expected to reverse his retirement to represent the Wallabies in next year's Home World Cup. The 37-year-old retired in October last year after his 151 test, the most ever for the country. Coach Joe Schmidt reportedly convinced Slipper to return following a brilliant Super Rugby campaign for the Brumbies and the Wallabies facing a front row injury crisis. He expected to be named in the squad for the Nations Championship test against Ireland, France and Italy. Now for your financial indicators, the dollar trades at 16 rand 40 cents and the euro at 18 rand 80 cents. One British pound costs 21 rand 71 cents and Bitcoin trades at $64,008. Gold sells at $4,260, 20 cents a fine ounce, and Brent crude oil is quoted at $78.17 a barrel. For Heidelberg FM News, I am Rishal van der Merwe.
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6: The weather doesn't just change the sky, it changes the road. 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Today's weather report is brought to you by Subaru.
0: Taking a look at your weather for tomorrow, Strand, Somerset West and Gordons Bay can expect a maximum of 18 with a minimum of 10. And also it's going to be a partly cloudy day with wind speed of around about 18.5 kilometers per hour. Stellenbosch and Grabouw also maximum of 18 and a minimum of 10. In Cape Town, you can expect a maximum of 21 with a minimum of 12 and wind speeds at 27.8 kilometers per hour.
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David Derman, old friend on Helderberg FM 93.6. It's your Subaru afternoon drive. En voor dit was het Jelani J met Beheer. Let's take a look at your traffic. Let's see what's happening on the roads. In the Helderberg area, all the traffic seems free-flowing at the moment. No big problems that I can see currently. Some slow-moving traffic on the N2 outbound from Somerset West Business Park up to Gantz Park. And then also some slow-moving traffic on the M9, and that is passing Bridgewater area. Nothing else that I can see currently. Outside of the Helderberg area, on the N1 inbound at the ramp to Van Riebeek Street in a westbound direction, there is congestion on the N1 inbound. And then also stationary vehicle on the N7 north after the ramp from Plattekloof Road, the left shoulder is closed. On the N2 outbound, stationary vehicle on the N2 outbound after the ramp from Borchards Quarry, the left shoulder is closed. That is causing some delays this afternoon. On the M5 in Kenilworth, southbound, slow-moving traffic towards Racecourse Road. If you know of anything else on the road, do let me know on the WhatsApp line 021 100 6936.

0: is nie die stuk wat ek wou gehad het, hy moet speel nie, maar it's not unusual to be loved by anyone. 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
1: Storms, potholes, gravel roads and the unexpected. 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

0: to Hollywood to become a star. 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
0: Good afternoon, I am Richelle van der Merwe with your news headlines at 31 minutes past 5. President Ramaphosa pledges continued efforts on land reform and social justice. Duduzile Zuma Zambutla and Nganu Ndlandlela are expelled from the MK party with immediate effect. And rugby, Ruan Norkia's big wish in his last game for the Bulls is to win the URC final. Stay tuned for the full bulletin at 6 o'clock.
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0: Let's take a look at your traffic. 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When life hits you with an unexpected dent, rely on the team boasting top accreditations across the Western Cape. De Jongs collaborates closely with leading insurers to ensure you back on the road as quickly and safely as possible. 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De Jongs Panel Beating Centre, the name you can rely on. Your traffic in the Helderberg this afternoon at this moment is quite steep on the N2. Slow-moving traffic inbound from Somerset West Country Club all the way up to Onverwacht Village. There's heavy slow-moving traffic. And then outbound as well, slow-moving traffic passing Helderberg Industrial Park, Lwandele. And then also from Strand Industria up to Victoria Street, outbound slow-moving traffic on the N2. Main road in Strand also has slow moving traffic, and then your usual afternoon congestion on Broadway Boulevard passing Winston Estate area as well as De Bos area. Then some slow moving traffic on Broadlands Road, and that is from Helderberg from the N2 up to basically Tarantal Plaas area. On the M9 or main road in Somerset West, some slow moving traffic passing the Cherrywood Gardens area. Main road crossing Broadway Boulevard, passing the Schonenberg area. Slow moving traffic, please be patient. Outside of the Helderberg area on the M7 Jacques Gerwel Drive, southbound queuing traffic towards the R300 highway. Stellenbosch Arterial Road in Kales River, slow moving traffic at Noyens Fontaine Road. If you maybe know of anything else on the road, do share it with me on the WhatsApp line 021 100 6936.
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0: in with Real Love on Haldeberg FM. A big thank you to Rochelle standing in for J-Dubs on your afternoon drive. You are now listening to Turn It Up. Cleopatra here with you, standing in for Mika Alexandra tonight. Coming up in this hour, right after your news, an informed discussion with the City of Cape Town, Mayor Jordan Hill Lewis, as he unpacks the facts. Stay tuned. 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
0: Good evening, I am Cleopatra Kadzunge, here with your news at 6. In your top story, President Cyril Ramaphosa has reaffirmed the government's commitment to land reform, job creation and improved service delivery. Speaking at the launch of the Milestones of Freedom program at the Union Buildings in Tswane, Ramaphosa said land restitution, redistribution and the protection of land rights remains central to addressing historic injustices.
3: Today, as families return to their land that was stolen from them, we are reminded of our solemn responsibility to achieve redress for all the people of our land.
0: In other news this evening, the MK Party has announced the expulsion of former President Jacob Zuma's daughter, Duduzile Zuma Sambandla, and its national spokesperson, Tlamulo Ndlela, with immediate effect. The party says the decision follows findings that their conduct undermined organizational unity, discipline, and constitutional processes, including making unauthorized public statements and actions that created internal divisions.
4: Ms. Duduzile Zuma Sambandla and Mr. Ntamulo Ndlela have acted in a manner fundamentally inconsistent with the values, discipline, constitutional principles and organizational interests of the MK Party.
0: And then the Matlanga Commission has ruled that Witness J will testify behind closed doors due to safety concerns and ongoing investigations. The commission is investigating the circumstances surrounding the theft of a drug consignment of 541 kilogram from the Hawks offices in Port Shepstone, KwaZulu-Natal in 2021.
5: I have looked closely at the affidavit. I am satisfied that there is substance. The evidence leaders must make available to the media a transcript redacted to protect the identity of Witness J and ongoing investigations.
0: And now your sports update in rugby news. Lock Rua Nokia's biggest wish for tomorrow's final of the United Rugby Championship against Leinster is that the Bulls can bring the trophy home. He will wear the blue jersey for the last time after a decade with the team before heading off to Japan. Nokia says it will be really special to win the trophy for the people of Pretoria. He adds it's all about having belief, going out there and giving everything until the last minute. Kickoff is at 7:30 in Dublin. Let's take a look at your financial indicators. The dollar trades at 16 rand 39 cents, the euro at 18 rand 80 cents, one British pound costs 21 rand 69 cents, and Bitcoin trades at $63,895. Gold sells at $4,245.40 a fine ounce. And Brent crude oil is quoted at $76.82 a barrel. Your top story in your 6 o'clock news was President Cyril Ramaphosa pledges continued efforts on land reform and social justice. And tomorrow's weather in the Strand, a maximum of 18 degrees and a minimum of 10 degrees, the same for Gqeberha and Stellenbosch. And lastly, the Greater Cape Town City, a maximum of 21 degrees and a minimum of 12 degrees. For Haldeberg News and Weather, I'm Cleopatra Kadzunge.
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0: 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Good evening. My name is Zainab Bean and welcome to the listeners and viewers of the monthly simulcast show hosted by Mayor Jordan Hill Lewis. And for listeners tuning in, this month's show is being broadcast from Radio 786 studio in Rylands. Now, we are discussing the city's rates and rebates and how they compare with other metros. Now, Mayor Jordan Hill Lewis will be comparing the budgets of the five biggest cities in South Africa. And of course, we encourage you to be part of this conversation. And so if you have any questions, please do send it to 0786 1011 12. And of course, if you have your voice notes that you'd like to share, kindly note that voice notes need to be at a maximum of only 20 seconds to enable them to be played. Now let's welcome the mayor. Good evening and thanks so much.
1: Good evening. Good evening. Oh, Zainab, it's so nice to see you again, and good evening to all of the listeners and our viewers watching online and on social media. It's just lucky to be here.
0: Lovely. And I like that spirit. You know why? Because earlier today we had our tongue twister that we usually have on a Thursday. And your team, your setup team, in fact, they chose this tongue twister. And I was hoping just to warm up, I want for you to please try.
1: So my setup team set me up.
0: Yeah, that's correct.
1: Okay. All right. Here we go. Drie dromme droë drywe dryf deur die diep donker dam.
0: Now that was not a challenge.
1: Yeah, that was pretty good. I impressed myself there. Let me try that. Drie dromme droë drywe dryf deur die diep donker dam.
0: That was by your team. Thanks so much for that.
1: Thank you very much.
0: Let's get into. It seemed like it was quite a busy and exciting month. What are some of the highlights of the past 4 weeks?
1: One of the projects that I've been working on for 4 years, never mind 4 weeks, is the beautiful affordable housing project at Salt River Market. Now, I think many listeners will remember many years ago, in days gone by, going down to get some fresh produce at Salt River Market, maybe going to the famous store that I used to go to as a kid called Reject King, which is still there, that green little shop there. And you know, it's a large site, and over the years it's become more run down. Mm. And the city has gone through a long process to release it to a social housing developer. And that is going to be a beautiful, affordable housing project. Mm. And this is 970 families that are going to live there when it's done. So we've just now, in the last week, 2 weeks, handed it over for construction to start at that site. And this is just some artist impression. Mm.

0: major marathon in the world. And that was also announced last week, where we're joining Tokyo, Boston, London, Sydney, Berlin, Chicago, New York, these amazing cities around the world. Now we are adding Cape Town to that list. And just to give you an idea of what a difference that makes, the tickets went on sale last week for next year's race already. That's May 27. They sold 13,000 tickets in 3 minutes.
1: Wow.
0: In 3 minutes.
1: Mm.
0: So when you get to this major status, it puts you on the map around the world. And that was very exciting. I was there at the announcement. It was awesome to see.
1: Now, a reminder to the listener, to if you'd like to be part of this conversation, 0786101112. That is the WhatsApp line. Of course, it has to be related to the show, topic or service delivery, and that's encouraged. And remember that voice notes to be, please be kept at a maximum of only 20 seconds. Now, let's turn to the topic of this evening, Mayor. The city issued a media release explaining how Cape Town offers the highest rates, relief, and widest pensioner, and also indigenous benefits for each major relief category. Please tell us how the city balances the need for infrastructure investment and also ensuring rates remain affordable.
0: Yeah. So I think these financial topics can get very confusing for residents. So I want to try and break it down as simply as possible. The city has a core basic function of jobs that it has to do. Electricity, sewage, water, roads, refuse removal. Those are our core jobs, actually. There's a lot of other things that are added onto that, but those are the big, really big functions that make the city work or not when they don't happen, like we see in other cities in South Africa. So we have to fund the big infrastructure investments that make those things work. And what we want to do is fund those investments, but still protect the people in the city from higher bills that need to benefit from those services, but can't necessarily pay the full cost of them. And we actually do that more than any other city in the country. And I think that's a really important point. So, for example, our pensioner rebates. Our pension, essentially, it's a fancy word for a discount. Our pensioner discount, your pensionaris afslag, is the most in Cape Town than in the whole of the country. And I really want to appeal again. We've done a special, and maybe we must do this again, but we did a show once based purely just on pensioners and helping them apply for that discount. But if you are over 60 and you earn less than 27,000 rand, that is the most, the highest income threshold for the pensioner discount that he is here in Cape Town. So if you're over 60 and you earn less than 27,000 rand, you can apply and you can get access to our pensioner discount. Then for indigent relief, which is a kind of another fancy government word for people who earn too little to pay for their services. Again, we really try to help. So anyone who earns less than 7,500 is able to apply for indigent discount and indigent relief as well. So what we're trying to do is fund all those basic investments, make sure our city works, and protect particularly our elderly folk who we care for and respect a great deal, and those in the city who cannot afford to pay, while also keeping Cape Town the most functional city and successful city in the country. That's a constant balance, but I think we are doing very, very well. And so yes, that's what we've done.
1: Now the city, the Cape Town's City of Hope budget draft contains a 40 billion rand 3-year infrastructure budget, which is described as a South African record. Please share a breakdown just of some of the vital projects.
0: I just forgot to say one thing in the earlier question. I just wanted to do a comparison quickly of Cape Town with just on the pensioner. I don't want to get into too much detail because I think it will confuse a lot of listeners, but I just want to do a comparison of the pensioner discount. In Cape Town, you can earn up to 27,000 rand and still get the pensioner discount, regardless of your property value. In Ekurhuleni, that is only 23,000 rand. In Tshwane, it

0: it is 17,000 rand. In Joburg, it is 13,000 rand. And in Etiquini, it is just 5,000 rand. Etiquini is Durban, by the way. So you can see it goes 5,000, 13,000, 17,000, 23,000, and then Cape Town, the highest at 27,000. So we really are trying to look after our pensioners. Okay, now to come to your question about our infrastructure budget. Yeah, the as I said to you, if a city does not invest in infrastructure, and that's in those big basic jobs that cities must do, water and sanitation, electricity, pipes, roads, public transport, then the city starts to break and it starts to go backwards. And that's what we see happening in so many parts of our country, don't we? When we look up country, we see cities falling apart, and that is actually because they are not investing. So we are investing a record amount of infrastructure, and that includes a huge amount in pipe replacements, because we're passionate about communities getting better services. So I'm sure many of your listeners, whether it be here in Rylands or elsewhere, they will tell you about the number of pipe bursts that they have in their neighborhood. We really want to bring those pipe bursts down. That's why we're investing so much more in pipe replacements, to put new pipes, and many others as well, in road maintenance, in housing. A huge expansion of the My City Bus project to the Cape Flats. Lots of sports facilities, and of course the one that I'm very passionate about, the redevelopment of the Strandfontein, the reconstruction of the Strandfontein Pavilion. That is a beautiful one. So yes, there's lots of good things happening in that budget that make Cape Town the most functional city in the country.
1: A reminder that our lines open on 0786 10 11 12. Send your WhatsApp questions to that number. And we do have a few WhatsApps that came in thus far. The first one reads, when will the upgrade to Broadlands Road Strand commence? That's the first one. And then we also have one that reads, my parents were separated and then divorced many years. They both got approved for housing subsidy. However, my father is still in the council house. He is a pensioner and sick. They want to evict him and my siblings from the council house. My mother occupied the RDP house with other siblings, and in this case, and how can the city help my father and siblings with another place?
0: Okay, those are two very... Okay, well, the first one is an easy question, but I don't... when is Broadlands Road going to start? I'm not 100% sure. We've got lots of road projects around the city all the time, so I'll have to get an answer for you, and I can just take your number and send you a message when I get an answer. As for the second one, that's a very complicated case. We're going to have to look into whether it's possible for your father to access a housing subsidy, and if so, whether we can help him to do that. So that's going to require some investigation. It does not sound like a simple matter, but I will get one of my staff members to call you tomorrow.
1: Okay, and then we have one more that reads, I'd like to inquire, we live in Vanguard Estate. The contractor started working on pavements in our area, in the Welcome Estate area, and absconded. The work is incomplete. We emailed and our complaint to our councillor and mayor, but no feedback.
0: Okay. I'm unaware that the contractor's done a bum job, and I'm sorry about that, but we'll have to follow that up and get a new contractor in there. So let's just take a note of that as well in Welcome Estate, the pavements contractor.
1: 0786 10 11 12. Now, the city opened a supplementary public participation period for the amendments to its budget. Now, the comment period closed on the 10th of June, and the amended budget is expected to be voted on at the end of this month. This means a new budget will still take effect on the 1st of July.
0: Yes, that does. Yeah. So our budget always starts on the 1st of July, and so we will pass our budget towards the end of June, and then on the 1st of July is the new city budget.
1: Okay. Now, just turning the discussion to affordable housing, the City of Cape Town handed over the Salt River Market site to the developer earlier this month, adding to the pipeline of 12,000 units in various parts of the metro. Please let us talk us through the handover and what this basically means.
0: Yeah, so So I covered that previously in your question about the highlights that I was excited about this month. But this really is a big one. It's 970 families who will live there when the project is done. It's great affordable accommodation. It's right in the heart. Salt River Market is 2 minutes, 3 minutes away from the CBD. It's close to Groote Schuur. It's close to all those Salt River factories. So what we are doing is people who actually work in the city can live in the city. That's what we want out of these projects. And it's not the only one. We've got, here's some pictures of the fruit and veg site, which is, we call it fruit and veg, but it's in Ruland Street because there's a fruit lovers market on the site. That's what that's going to look like in a couple of years when that construction is finished. So there's more of these projects happening around the city. We are releasing our land to get social and affordable housing going at a faster pace. Mm-hmm. We understand that there are many Capetonians who are really in need of affordable accommodation. And we've pursued this goal with real passion, and we've got more land out into the affordable housing space over the last 5 years than in the previous two government terms before combined. So we've really made a good progress, and now some of those projects are starting to get to construction phase.
1: Now, we have quite a number of WhatsApp messages that I'm hoping to go through all of them. Let's go to the first one. It says, good evening. How long do I have to wait for a house? I'm waiting since 89. I'm on the waiting list. That's one. And then the pensioners discount, is that 27,000 rand before or after tax? And then we have another one that reads, how does the mayor intend to address the smash and grabbing situation in Elsies River, Ravenspeed and also Eitzig, as well as the high crime and drug addiction in these areas? And then we have, I just want to know if my 80-year-old mom qualifies for a rebate as her income is 6,800 rands.
0: Yes, she qualifies for a full total rebate, 100% discount. She must please just apply and she will get it. That's the easy one. Then the housing waiting list is extremely long. We have 600,000 people in Cape Town waiting on the housing waiting list. So we are already well past 1989, or maybe what you mean is 1999. I don't know. Maybe that's a typo. But you've got to go to your housing office with your little white housing card and check exactly where you are and why you have not benefited from a project. But I would suggest to people, we have to be honest and say that the state fully free subsidized housing is going to take extremely long. That is not something that is really possible to speed up on given the cost of it. So it is better to pursue projects like these affordable housing projects that we are doing more and more of around the city, where you do pay something. It's not entirely free, but it is affordable. Then just remind me, the other one was about the pensioner discount. It's 27,000 rand before tax. And then the last one, there was another
1: it
0: one.
1: It was smash and grab.
0: Smash and grabs in Eitzig. Mm-hmm. Yes, I have myself been a victim of a smash and grab on Elsies, on Van Riebeek. I know that there are those guys that run across that school field and then smash and grab and then run back. We've put some of those security walls there. We've put a lot of new fencing there, but these guys are extremely, extremely persistent and quick. So I have literally seen it happen. It's happened to me there as well. So I can certainly arrange for law enforcement to try to patrol there more often, but these guys are so quick and so crafty that it is impossible to be on the spot all the time. So we'll carry on putting more things like walls and security fences along those roads to try and stop that. And I know that where we have done that, for example, if you go further down at Lavis Drive or at Robert Sobukwe in Leonsdale, you will see those walls have really, residents have told me that the smash and grabs have stopped completely because of those those security walls that we have put there.
1: Mm-hmm. Now, if you have just joined us, you are listening to the monthly simulcast show hosted by Mayor Jordan Hee Lewis. And for listeners tuning in, this month's show is being broadcast from Radio 786 Studios right here in Rhode Island. And we are discussing the city's rates and rebates and also how they compare with other metros. Mayor Jordan Hee Lewis will also be comparing the budgets of the five biggest cities in South Africa. Remember, 0786101112 is how you can be part of this conversation. Now, here's some more messages that came through. Dear Mayor, thank you very, very much for all that you do. You must have a brilliant team. Please tell us more about them. And then also specifically dealing with Muslim issues like the marriage offices and home affairs issues that we had. Yeah. Who helps with this?
0: Thank you for those kind comments. I do have a great team. I've got three of them right here with me. We've got Sholin and Lyndon, and then we've got Zinzi. And they're a superb team, and they help help me to be as effective as I am able to be. And then I'm pleased that our Minister of Home Affairs, Minister Leon Schreiber, has made some real advances forward in helping Muslim marriage offices. And those are things that have been outstanding for many, many years. Many former ministers of Home Affairs have promised to resolve those things, but have never actually done so. And he has done so. Now, I haven't, Home Affairs is well outside of my jurisdiction, so I haven't followed the exact detail, but I have definitely read about how the Muslim marriage offices and imams and so on are very, very pleased with the progress that has been made there. And I'm sure that if you go to the Home Affairs website, or Google Minister Leon Schreiber and Muslim marriage offices, you will see the progress that he has made.
1: And then moving back to our WhatsApp line, can you please attend to the overgrown vegetation along New Strandfontein Road? It's growing onto the road, and it's a huge risk for both motorists and pedestrians crossing the road. I have sent numerous requests and I'm still awaiting on the feedback. Also, the water running into the road and not sure where it is coming from.
0: I will do so.
1: And then also, fancy Salt River Market accommodation caused havoc in Maitland. You dumped residents in Maitland. Burglaries, robberies, and car thefts, stolen cables have increased. Then you increased my property by 500,000 rands. Sale value has decreased. I request that you review and also look at the calculations in Maitland. And then one more that says, I'm staying in Eerste River. My mom have left me the house in her estate with a big bill of water. Is there any help in terms of this bill?
0: Okay, I'll have to check for you on that, but what I would suggest is that you go to one of our client walk-in centers and speak to one of the revenue officers there about whether you could make some kind of payment arrangement or apply for a debt write-off for that water account, given the fact that you did not actually build up that water account. That was your late mom that did that. As for Ghost Town, I would say that the ghost town already existed before we moved the Salt River residence there. So yes, it has got slightly bigger, but it is also much more dignified and formalized, whereas it used to just be shacks. It is now people actually living in dignified accommodation. And so I think that is better for the people of Ghost Town. That informal settlement was not going to go anywhere. It has been there for a long time, and it's obviously much better for the 1,000 families who are now going to benefit from actually having affordable housing in Salt River Market. So I would respectfully disagree with that, and I would say that if you wish to query your property valuation, you're very welcome to do so. There's a valuations objection process. Many people do, and they get valuations revised in their favor. So you're very welcome to do that, and the process for doing that is available on the city's website.
1: Now, there's one more listener that also complaining about a paving work that was done in Newfields and also left undone. And then another one that reads, we live in Strand North, where work was done on relining water pipes in our road.
0: We have now
1: been without water for 3 weeks. We are the only house in the road affected. I have lodged a support court case and also followed up by multiple times. We have two small kids and need to drive to relatives each day to wash and clean. This is not a city that works for us.
0: No, that's crazy. So it's your only house. So I wonder if there's not a problem with your meter, if it's not affecting the rest of the street, but I'll sort that out tomorrow morning.
1: Okay, and then there's good evening. While my payday just surpasses the indigent discount qualify, I'm a single woman with a bond. I do earn a little, even to afford a daily bread. What relief is in place for someone like me?
0: So, I presume you're not a pensioner and you're above the indigent. Okay. Well, then, you know, the what I would suggest is that you go through to your City of Cape Town walk-in center and you discuss that with one of our revenue officers. Okay. It might be that you are able to make a payment arrangement, but there's no specific relief for people who are earning above the 7,500 rand threshold.
1: Okay. And then why does a citizen who has the property on a trust not get a rebate? I think this is not fair process. And then also, I've been a homeowner, lost the property because of unforeseen circumstances and never had a subsidy opportunity. Today, I'm on the waiting list for a rental council property for 11 years and I was told they are only busy from with 1985. By the time they get to me, I'm no longer on this earth. So many people are vandalizing these homes, and who follow up on these issues? A person just gets no answer from anyone.
0: That's why I was saying it's best not to rely on receiving free state housing in South Africa. That will roll out extremely slowly, but by the time we get through a backlog of 600,000 people, you know, it's going to be a long, long time. And the fact is, we simply do not have the budgets available to build tens and or hundreds of thousands of homes. So that's precisely why we come back to projects like this one at Salt River Market and many others, where we can at least build places much faster because people are paying something for them. They're not completely free, but they are affordable.
1: Now, you mentioned affordable housing, right? How much will tenants likely pay at Salt River Market? And also, how did the city facilitate ensuring the rental cost is kept at a low cost?
0: This is
1: and also, what discount was the city able to apply?
0: Yeah, so this is the really important. This is how we make these projects more affordable. So, firstly, the rent is based on your income. So you will make an application, and then it will be based on your actual income, and a rental will be determined based on what you can afford. And that starts just as low as 700 rand for a small unit, and then goes up to several thousand rand if you are earning enough and it's a larger unit. And so it really is very affordable for people who are working in and around Salt River or in the city. And then there will also be, it's important to say that because there are a couple of those informal traders like the Adams sisters who have been trading there for a long time. I went and visited them and you know, they will be accommodated because at the ground floor there will still actually be shop spaces, and that's going to be really nice. So we're retaining some of that old Salt River Market feel because there will still be fresh produce traders there on the ground floor. The way that we were able to get this right is that we offered a 90% discount on the land. That is the maximum discount that we are able to offer. So in this case, it was well over 100 million rand, the value of the property, and we gave them a 90% discount on that. And then what happens is forever and ever thereafter, we also offer discounts on rates and taxes, and that means that the rents can stay permanently affordable.
1: Now, let's turn to the news of the Western Cape SAPS Commissioner Thembisile Patekile adding his voice to support the expansion of policing powers. Now, firstly, what is your reaction to his remarks, and how has there been a slight misinterpretation that the city's call has never been about taking powers away? Instead, it is to get the same investigative powers that SAPS has.
0: Yeah, well, firstly, let's just talk about what he said. This is the most senior police officer in the Western Cape, the provincial commissioner, a very senior position in the police in the Western Cape, the most senior. And he has said that he actually now agrees that the city of Cape Town should be given investigative powers. This is a big deal. We've been asking for these powers for many, many years. And yes, as you say, we've never said we want to take them away from SAPS. It's not about taking them from SAPS so that they can never do it again. It's about adding it to the Metro Police so that we can also help do it and make sure that we can get the number of actual crimes that get convictions up and get proper investigations so that we can get people off the street who are criminals. And so we've said this for the longest time, and now he's come out far too late, I must say, but at least better late than never. He's come out to finally say that he supports that, and I'm very grateful to him for finally saying that.
1: Now, what do you think the obstacle has been in achieving the expansion of policing powers for municipalities?
0: I think it's simple: the political will. They don't want to give us the power to investigate crime, because then we might actually do a good job at it and actually get criminals off the street, and that would be, I think, embarrassing to the police and to the government, national government. So I think that's been the primary reason, but I hope that is starting to change. I hope that there is an honesty and a realization that we are not winning the war against crime in South Africa. And if we want to start winning that war, we are going to have to take investigations seriously, fix and expand the number of detectives, allow Metro Police to help with investigations so that we can actually get criminals off the street.
1: Do you think that the city's officers are ready to take on these additional duties?
0: We are ready and willing and excited and able. If you give me these powers, I will have a detective branch in the Cape Town Metro Police up and running in no time, and we will actually start investigating crimes, and you will see the difference. At the moment, if we arrest someone for with an illegal firearm, for example, as we do every day nearly, we unfortunately know that case is likely to go nowhere. It's likely that the person will be released back onto the street because it is not able to be properly investigated. Now, if we could properly investigate that, we will ensure that those guns, those shooters, those gangsters, those dealers, that they stay off the street permanently.
1: Mm-hmm. And then just one message from our listeners. Genaamd, een van julle behuisingskantore het 10 jaar gevat met 'n oordra van 'n sityhuis.
0: Okay, well, jy moet asseblief vir my die besonderhede gee, meneer of mevrou, en ek sal dit absoluut opvolg.
1: Then just finally, we are of course reaching the end of the show. Please share a final message as we begin to summarize the discussion that we've been having.
0: Well, as always, it's great to share these shows with the people of Cape Town. I appreciate the listeners' messages, and we've taken all of the details and those that we need to get feedback on, we'll be in touch with tomorrow. And thank you very much. It remains such a pleasure to be the mayor of this great city with so many wonderful people.
1: And that's it. My name is Zainab Bean, and this was a live broadcast of Mayor Jordan Hill Lewis' monthly Civilcast show. And thank you so much for tuning in. And on behalf of the city of Cape Town, we bid you good evening.
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0: Sabrina Carpenter, Manchild on Helderberg FM 93.6. We're sitting at 14 minutes away from 7 o'clock, and it's Cleopatra here standing in for Mika Alexandra. Also, officially welcome to the show. We just had a listen to the simulcast. Mayor Jordan Hill Lewis giving us all the updates and everything that we need to know around the city. So do let us know what you thought. 021 169 36. Also say hi as we open up the show officially. A quick update, there's protest action in Solaris Pass Village in the vicinity of the first circle from the inn to entering the village. The road is obstructed and traffic not passing due to obstructions in the road. So if you were making your way there, do avoid the area and try to use alternative routes where possible. Do be safe with that happening right now. Coming up the weekend, employee boy Cardi and Madonna, that big collaboration called Popular, and then Joe Black and a song by Jonas Blue on the way. Good evening.
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0: Blue and Liam Payne with Polaroid on Haldeberg FM 93.6. Sometimes it saddens me that, you know, the era of Polaroid cameras was before my time. And I know they still exist and there's some new versions, you know, of the model and just like, you know, the camera versions, but it's just not the same. It's just not the same. Before that, we had a song by Joe Black, Polaroid Right Now. Coming up, The Kiffness with Baker Street, and then Olivia Dean, So Easy, as we're about a minute away from 7 o'clock. You are listening to Turn It Up. Cleopatra here with you, standing in for Mika Alexandra on Turn It Up. Coming up in the next hour will be your SA Top 10. We're about to dive into 10 top songs that have been blowing our minds, and they're all based here in South Africa. That's a bit weird to say songs are based in South Africa, but we'll be listening to some homegrown hits that you might know and love. Coming up, some Olivia Dean after this. 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

0: 7:07. Welcome to the second hour of your Turn It Up. Cleopatra here with you, standing in for Mika Alexandra. It's time to celebrate the best music in local music on your Helderberg FM with your HFM SA Top 10. From chart climbers and brand new entries to artists holding things down at the top of the SA charts, let's break down your SA Top 10. Dropping two places from last week's number 8, coming up, Keely Crocker is at number 10 with Things Can Be Different.
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0: Kurt, Darren, and Spookwolf definitely putting their heart into this one. It took a bit of a knock last week's number 5 down to your number 8 this week. That was Yummel Off Op Tafelberg. Before that, we welcomed a new song onto our charts. Debuting at number 9 was Amy Jones with her heartfelt song as well called Again. Coming up is your number 7, No Movement this week, but it's Jay Something and Johnny Clegg's Asimo Nanga, currently holding it steady for another week at number 7.
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0: What a big song and so much passion in that voice. Zan, Sonicus and Tasha with Duet on Heidelberg FM 93.6. Your number six. It did make quite the big drop. It was last week's number two, and I thought we were going to see it on your number one, but it's back on your number six. Back before that, we had your number seven, No Movement, but it was Jay Something and Johnny Clegg with Asim Bonanga holding it steady another week at number seven. It's not a big move. It's not a big problem, but let's get back to some more music. But we'll actually take a break with what we call your Bubbling Unders.
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0: Your Bubbling Unders are songs that haven't charted yet, but they do have that star quality and potential to enter your SA Top 10. On the list tonight is David Durman with a song called Stardust, an uplifting pop folk anthem about what really matters when everything falls away.

0: Another on the list, a song by the Saxby Twins called First Heartbreak. A song about a relatable journey through the highs and lows of love. Also fighting for your attention on the SA Top 10, another bubbling under, Aaron Elliott with Unhinged Hall of Fame. A bold and creative comeback for Aaron Elliott. Could one of these be joining the chart next week? Let's watch the space. Let's enjoy your bubbling unders.
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0: 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Listen, a first heartbreak is something we will all have to go through, or that we've gone through. But if you're one of those lucky people who got to marry their first love, all I have to say is, what was the recipe? What have the rest of the world been doing wrong? We're looking at 23 minutes away from 8 o'clock, and let's jump straight back into your SA Top 10. Coming up is last week's number 6, sitting at your number 5, going in the right direction of the charts. We do have Ben Rodriguez with the song called Back to You.
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0: continuing its climb on your SA Top 10 charts. Your number three, DJ Kosher and Sunset Sweatshop with High Again. Before this, your number four was a brand new entry from Demi Lee Moore with Die Gevoel. What a song. Also, I just had a look at the music video. It's Demi Lee Moore having a ballroom dance with a dance partner who looks extremely, extremely handsome. I had to say, who is that man? They just look, both of them look extremely beautiful. I did enjoy the dance and just the song in general. Before this, we did have your number five, Bey Rodriguez, Back to You. We are nearing closer and closer to your number one, just two songs away. Coming up, it's Francis van Cooke.
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0: to the end of your SA Top 10. 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
1: Number 10.
2: Wasted time, stolen kisses, dancing in fluorescence. My God, how I miss it. Tell him.
0: This one dropped two places from last week's number 8. It was Keely Crocker with Things Could Be Different.
2: But you leave in the morning.
1: Number 9.
0: A vibey new track from Amy Jones debuting at your number 9.

0: Tonight's number 8, down 3 spots from last week's number 5, Jimmel op Tafelberg, Kurt Darren.
1: Number 7.
0: A familiar sound. This time, Jay Something and Johnny Clegg's Asimbo Nanga, your number 7.

0: And then one of the biggest drops this week, down 4 spots from last week's number 2, your number 6, Zan Zonakis with Dwit.
1: Number 5. Oh, I would climb every mountain till I'm on my knees.
0: I'd crawl through the valleys, the deserts, the seas. Last week's number 6, moving 1 spot onto your number 5, Ben Rodriguez with Back to You.

0: And of course, your number four tonight, Demi Lee Moore with Die Gevoel. Brand new on your charts. This week's number three, last week's number four, DJ Kosha and Sunset Switch, Shop High Again.
1: Number two.
0: Moving up one spot onto your number two, Francis Van Cooke. With Bye Bye Baby.

0: from 8 o'clock on your Turn It Up. Clue Petra here, standing in for Mika Alexandra. We definitely did have a good time with your SA Top 10. We had 10 SA hits back to back that were such a huge vibe. More music on the way as we wait for your happy hour at 8. Coming up, Fleetwood Mac with Everywhere, Frigid Armadillo and Good Luck with a song called Goodbye My Friend, and then a song from the K-pop Demon Hunters, Golden by Huntrix up next.
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0: This is Turn It Up with Mika Alexander. Turn up the music. 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

With 12 to 12. We're sitting at 12 minutes after 8. Welcome to your final hour of your Turn It Up. It's Cleopatra here with you, standing in for Mika Alexandra on your Turn It Up tonight. And welcome also to your happy hour. This is when things get real spicy, real happy for you, because we want to hear from you and what you want to hear on your FM, on your radio. So do send through your request for your happy hour. 021-100-6936. 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The person with the most posts wins a 65-inch Samsung Smart TV. 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So get creative, get posting, and make this winter a winning one.

0: That was Timbaland, Nelly Furtado, and Justin Timberlake with Keep Going Up. 16 minutes after 8, and it is your happy hour. Let us know what songs you want to hear tonight. We do have 3 requests lined up. Coming up, Lady Gaga. With Alejandro. This one will take us back. Fool Again by Westlife. Justin Bieber on the way with Major Lazer. Be patient with you, and I hope you know
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0: Your Turn It Up on Heidelberg FM 93.6. We are enjoying your happy hour. Let us know if more tracks that you would like to hear. Coming up, we do have Major Lazer featuring Justin Bieber with The Cold Water. Listen, great news. South Africa and the Czech Republic just drew 1-1. It was looking a bit shaky for South Africa for the Bafana Bafana boys tonight, but we're walking away. I think this still means we're in the game, right? Not much of a soccer fan, but I just had to share this news because I was in and out of the game, looking up the scores, trying to see if any change had happened. So this goal happened in the 83rd minute. Teboho Mokoena equalized for Bafana Bafana from the penalty spot. The penalty was awarded after Pavel Salk was penalized for a handball in the box. So that's what you can know right now if you're on the road and you're also curious as to what's happening or what has happened on the field. We're sitting at 26 minutes after 8, coming up Justin Bieber and then some Elton John and the TLC with No Scrubs.
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Released in 2009, I've been dancing all this time, all these years, didn't even realize that this is a breakup song, but a good breakup song. We need songs like this. Coming up, Shakira with She Wolf.

0: Universe. Before this, we had Chicana with I Love It Here. We're sitting at 11 minutes away from 9 o'clock. I hope you're ready for the incoming show coming up. It will be my one day on your Wednesday night on your State of the Week address. Do stay tuned for that awesome time as he keeps you company until midnight. And that's all the time we have for this Turn It Up tonight. 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Mika Alexandra will be back with you next week between Monday and Thursday again for your evening nights on Turn It Up. I've been Cleopatra and I've been standing in for Mika. I'll be back with you tomorrow night on your Feel Good Fridays. Until then, have a great evening further. Goodbye.
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Well, yes, special shout out to Cleo, who was out here tonight, holding it out for Mika Alexander on the Turn It Up show. And do catch you again tomorrow evening, same time and same place. 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

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Yes, Helderberg FM keleyo. 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Apha ke kwe Helderberg FM ku 93.6. That's why you and I are surfing the airwaves. 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

0: Yes, it is the legendary Zola. 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
0: Yeah, it is basically 25 minutes before the hour, 10 o'clock, 9:35. Apake, we held the Helderberg FM 93.6. 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We are back at it. 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
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Normally yeah, that happens before a start of each tournament. Okay, some of these big tournaments kwi rugby. 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And so ke ngicimbana noko ndikunikile ziphelele kwezemidlalo. Just a special highlight again, and now you're finding the power to play cricket. Mm-hmm. Our very own captain, we Proteas, Themba Bavuma. Wakwalanga Skomplas location dala fundini uzonikwa iwonga lobana ke abe phaka ku Time Magazine abe bubuso be Time Magazine ngena ke zikwabanya kuluhlu lwabantu ababona njengabantu aba most influential, the 100 most influential people in sports. Themba Bavuma ku Time Magazine. Imagine from the dusty streets zakwalanga elokishini sitsala nzima, hey, and now unyana wethu ngoku ubonwa lilizwe lonke and kwaye ubekwa kuluhlu lwabantu abantu be sport abane influence kakhulu kumdlalo. 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